0: isolated showers and thunderstorms could be locally heavy at times as they diminish, then fire back up on Monday, and those again could be locally heavy. Upper 60s overnight, back into the upper 80s near 90 for the day on Monday. Scattered showers and storms Monday night, 70. And showers and storms continue on Tuesday. A little more widespread Tuesday afternoon, the high into the low 80s. I'm Precision Weather Meteorologist Phil Spivak for St. Augustine's local morning news.
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0: Some isolated showers have been around, and they'll continue to be around through the night, but increasingly isolated. Temperatures falling off to the upper 60s near 70. Some of the showers heavy at times as they redevelop on Monday, the high in the upper 80s. Scattered showers for Monday night with a low 70, and more scattered showers, possible thunderstorms Tuesday, low 80s. I'm Precision Weather Meteorologist Phil Spivak for St. Augustine's local morning news.
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0: Some isolated showers and thunderstorms could be locally heavy at times as they diminish, then fire back up on Monday, and those again could be locally heavy. Upper 60s overnight, back into the upper 80s near 90 for the day on Monday. Scattered showers and storms Monday night, 70. And showers and storms continue on Tuesday. A little more widespread Tuesday afternoon, the high into the low 80s. I'm Precision Weather Meteorologist Phil Spivak for St. Augustine's local morning news. Right
1: 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Ancient City Classics.
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0: Some isolated showers have been around, and they'll continue to be around through the night, but increasingly isolated. Temperatures falling off to the upper 60s near 70. Some of the showers heavy at times as they redevelop on Monday, the high in the upper 80s. Scattered showers for Monday night with a low 70, and more scattered showers, possible thunderstorms Tuesday, low 80s. I'm Precision Weather Meteorologist Phil Spivak for St. Augustine's local morning news.
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0: Isolated showers and thunderstorms could be locally heavy at times as they diminish, then fire back up on Monday, and those again could be locally heavy. Upper 60s overnight, back into the upper 80s near 90 for the day on Monday. Scattered showers and storms Monday night, 70. And showers and storms continue on Tuesday. A little more widespread Tuesday afternoon, the high into the low 80s. I'm Precision Weather Meteorologist Phil Spivak for St. Augustine's Local Morning News.
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0: Some isolated showers have been around, and they'll continue to be around through the night, but increasingly isolated. Temperatures falling off to the upper 60s near 70. Some of the showers heavy at times as they redevelop on Monday, the high in the upper 80s. Scattered showers for Monday night with a low 70, and more scattered showers, possible thunderstorms Tuesday, low 80s. I'm Precision Weather Meteorologist Phil Spivak for St. Augustine's local morning news.
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0: isolated showers and thunderstorms could be locally heavy at times as they diminish, then fire back up on Monday, and those again could be locally heavy. Upper 60s overnight, back into the upper 80s near 90 for the day on Monday. Scattered showers and storms Monday night, 70. And showers and storms continue on Tuesday. A little more widespread Tuesday afternoon, the high into the low 80s. I'm Precision Weather Meteorologist Phil Spivak for St. Augustine's local morning news.
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0: Isolated showers have been around, and they'll continue to be around through the night, but increasingly isolated. Temperatures falling off to the upper 60s near 70. Some of the showers heavy at times as they redevelop on Monday, the high in the upper 80s. Scattered showers for Monday night with a low 70, and more scattered showers, possible thunderstorms Tuesday, low 80s. I'm Precision Weather Meteorologist Phil Spivak for St. Augustine's local morning news.
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0: Isolated showers and thunderstorms could be locally heavy at times as they diminish, then fire back up on Monday, and those again could be locally heavy. Upper 60s overnight, back into the upper 80s near 90 for the day on Monday. Scattered showers and storms Monday night, 70. Then showers and storms continue on Tuesday. A little more widespread Tuesday afternoon, the high into the low 80s. I'm Precision Weather Meteorologist Phil Spivak for St. Augustine's local morning news.
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2: You know, you made me feel so good inside. 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

0: Some isolated showers have been around, and they'll continue to be around through the night, but increasingly isolated. Temperatures falling off to the upper 60s near 70. Some of the showers heavy at times as they redevelop on Monday, the high in the upper 80s. Scattered showers for Monday night with a low 70, and more scattered showers, possible thunderstorms Tuesday, low 80s. I'm Precision Weather Meteorologist Phil Spivak for St. Augustine's local morning news.
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11: St. Augustine's local morning news. 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

0: Isolated showers and thunderstorms could be locally heavy at times as they diminish, then fire back up on Monday, and those again could be locally heavy. Upper 60s overnight, back into the upper 80s near 90 for the day on Monday. Scattered showers and storms Monday night, 70. Then showers and storms continue on Tuesday. A little more widespread Tuesday afternoon, the high into the low 80s. I'm Precision Weather Meteorologist Phil Spivak for St. Augustine's local morning news.
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0: Some isolated showers have been around, and they'll continue to be around through the night, but increasingly isolated. Temperatures falling off to the upper 60s near 70. Some of the showers heavy at times as they redevelop on Monday, the high in the upper 80s. Scattered showers for Monday night with a low 70, and more scattered showers, possible thunderstorms Tuesday, low 80s. I'm Precision Weather Meteorologist Phil Spivak for St. Augustine's local morning news.
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0: Isolated showers and thunderstorms could be locally heavy at times as they diminish, then fire back up on Monday, and those again could be locally heavy. Upper 60s overnight, back into the upper 80s near 90 for the day on Monday. Scattered showers and storms Monday night, 70. Then showers and storms continue on Tuesday. A little more widespread Tuesday afternoon, the high into the low 80s. I'm Precision Weather Meteorologist Phil Spivak for St. Augustine's local morning news.
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0: Some isolated showers have been around, and they'll continue to be around through the night, but increasingly isolated. Temperatures falling off to the upper 60s near 70. Some of the showers heavy at times as they redevelop on Monday, the high in the upper 80s. Scattered showers for Monday night with a low 70, and more scattered showers, possible thunderstorms Tuesday, low 80s. I'm Precision Weather Meteorologist Phil Spivak for St. Augustine's local morning news.
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0: Isolated showers and thunderstorms could be locally heavy at times as they diminish, then fire back up on Monday, and those again could be locally heavy. Upper 60s overnight, back into the upper 80s near 90 for the day on Monday. Scattered showers and storms Monday night, 70. And showers and storms continue on Tuesday. A little more widespread Tuesday afternoon, the high into the low 80s. I'm Precision Weather Meteorologist Phil Spivak for St. Augustine's local morning news.
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0: Some isolated showers have been around, and they'll continue to be around through the night, but increasingly isolated. Temperatures falling off to the upper 60s near 70. Some of the showers heavy at times as they redevelop on Monday, the high in the upper 80s. Scattered showers for Monday night with a low 70, and more scattered showers, possible thunderstorms Tuesday, low 80s. I'm Precision Weather Meteorologist Phil Spivak for St. Augustine's local morning news.
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0: Some isolated showers and thunderstorms could be locally heavy at times as they diminish, then fire back up on Monday, and those again could be locally heavy. Upper 60s overnight, back into the upper 80s near 90 for the day on Monday. Scattered showers and storms Monday night, 70. And showers and storms continue on Tuesday. A little more widespread Tuesday afternoon, the high into the low 80s. I'm Precision Weather Meteorologist Phil Spivak for St. Augustine's local morning news.
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0: But increasingly isolated, temperatures falling off to the upper 60s near 70. Some of the showers heavy at times as they redevelop on Monday, the high in the upper 80s. Scattered showers for Monday night with a low 70, and more scattered showers, possible thunderstorms Tuesday, low 80s. I'm Precision Weather Meteorologist Phil Spivak for St. Augustine's local morning news.
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2: 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Politis and Matavina, we are starting off a Monday morning drive to work in pretty good shape, although we do have one injury crash already reported this morning on the East Beltway, the northbound I-295 exit ramp to Butler Boulevard eastbound. So be aware of that situation. Traffic on the East Beltway, though, seems to be moving without too much trouble, although traffic volume is still pretty light out there. I'm Jared Cirillo for St. Augustine Local News.
3: No law enforcement agency, bank, hospital, Medicare will call you or email you and request financial information. Never.
4: Watch out for scammers. They're coming after your bank account. Good morning, St. John's County. I'm Liz Ryan with your local news. In Friday's news, we brought you Scott Harrington of Seniors vs. Crime St. John's County, warning of the latest scam involving scammers pretending to be law enforcement. In today's follow-up, he explains where scammers get the phone numbers they use to reach out to potential victims.
3: You know when you get a phone call on your cell phone and it says scam likely? If you do answer that, your name is immediately put on a list. It's publicized on the dark web of people who will answer their phone to a random number. And so then they're bombarded with phone calls. And somebody along the way decides to use a tried and true scam method because people's voices are in the media, right? Our sheriff, I'll use an example, our sheriff is interviewed regularly. You can take that recording of that interview, go to AI and create a recording of his voice saying whatever you want.
4: No matter how convincing it might sound, no one from the sheriff's office will ever call or text you and demand money under any circumstances. And if anyone claiming to be law enforcement or otherwise tells you to go get a gift card, it's a scam.
3: They tell the victim, go buy a gift card and then call us back at this number and give us the tracking number. And then we'll know because we're going to watch the card. We want to watch and see where that card goes. That's why we need the tracking number. And then they just go and cash it in. All gift cards can be converted to cash through the gift card management company.
4: If you get a text you don't recognize, do not click on any links in the text. And if you get a suspicious call, hang up immediately and call the sheriff's department. This local news is a service of your hometown Toyota dealer, Beaver Toyota in St. Augustine. Conveniently located right off I-95 at exit 311. The City of St. Augustine Commission meets tonight. Peter Killeen has a preview.
5: One of the items up for discussion is a proposal to install a Davis Shores monument sign in Davis Shores Park along Anastasia Boulevard near the Bridge of Lions. The sign would stand about 6.5 feet tall and 18 feet wide and be visible to drivers entering Anastasia Island. The city's Corridor Review Committee already recommended approval of the design earlier this year, but final approval rests with commissioners. The meeting begins at 5 in the Alcazar Room of City Hall and is open to the public. If you can't make it, you can watch it online at citystaug.com. In other news, we have a road rage shooting update. According to a sheriff's office Facebook post, just before 7 p.m. Tuesday, deputies responded to a shooting related to a road rage disturbance between two drivers at Palmetto Road and A1A South. The investigation revealed driver 1 pointed a firearm at driver 2. Driver 2 called 911 to report having a firearm pointed at him and followed driver 1, providing location updates to dispatchers. Driver 1 then pulled over to confront Driver 2 in the roadway on Palmetto Road as Driver 2 was still on the line with dispatchers. Driver 1 exited his vehicle and approached Driver 2's vehicle with a holstered firearm visible on his hip. Driver 1 then punched Driver 2's window and Driver 2 shot Driver 1 several times. Driver 1 remains hospitalized. The SJSO Major Crimes Unit continues to investigate, and upon completion, the facts and evidence will be forwarded to the state's attorney's office for final review. No charges have been filed at this time. For St. Augustine Local News, I'm Peter Killeen.
4: And now you're up to date with St. Augustine's Local News. I'm Liz Ryan.
1: Monday morning, hope you had a wonderful Mother's Day weekend. And yes, the weather remains in a rainy pattern.
6: Good morning. Partly sunny skies, 86 to 90 this afternoon. Wind to be light and variable. Partly cloudy with isolated showers or storms tonight, 68 to 72. Partly sunny, spotty showers and storms, 79 to 83 tomorrow. Showers and thunderstorms tomorrow night, lows near 70. Partly sunny on Wednesday, highs near 80. 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I'm Precision Weather Meteorologist Russ Murray for St. Augustine's local.

JT and the B25.5 Morning Show. Had a great Mother's Day weekend, a great history festival weekend, and we'll talk about that stuff. But first, let's get to this whole idea of got rain. Well, we still have a terrible drought going on, but the rain is making a little bit of an effort finally, and it's going to be hanging around just a few days. As a matter of fact, a silly story. Do you have a thing on, say, your honey-do list you haven't done yet? I got a couple of these things. One is my buddy the catfish who works in the afternoon here convinced me almost a year ago, I would guess, to get a weather station, you know, to put it up in my backyard with a rain gauge and all that. But this is one of the new digital ones with the wind and all that kind of stuff. And it's still sitting in the box. I wish I had that in there to know how much rain I've got. I got to get on that thing. Anyway, the rain does continue for the next several days, and hopefully we will get some of that because, like I said, the drought is not going away anytime soon because the rain has a lot of catch-up to do. But it is in the forecast, and we have the latest from the National Weather Service. Facebook.com/Beach1055. Good Monday morning. Thanks for being here.

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0: The Beach 105.5, we've already asked the musical question, did you have a good Mother's Day weekend? And no matter what you did, by the way, ours was kind of a mix of Mother's Day and Cinco de Mayo, as a few margaritas were involved last night. But that said, I'm not sure you reached the Price is Right largest single game prize in history level for your Mother's Day weekend. $227,500 in cash on the show, and she wants some other stuff beyond that, which is kind of amazing. Vanessa from Virginia.
1: We're going to start things off with $2,500 in cash.
2: Yes!
3: All right, you want to keep going?
2: Yes,
3: all right,
2: absolutely.
3: Good.
1: $25,000 in cash.
2: Oh, my God.
3: Yes, okay, she's going to keep on going.
1: $100,000 in cash.
2: The last two numbers on my daughter's birthday. I have to go.
3: She's going
2: to
3: go for it.
1: It's $100,000.
2: I have to believe. I'm going to go with
1: a mother-daughter trip to Morocco.
3: $240,150. Vanessa, nice job. Almost a quarter mil. Which makes her the biggest pricing game winner in Price is Right daytime history.
0: Happy Mother's Day, Vanessa.

0: 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We've got an injury crash reported there, and it does look like eastbound is closed near Elevation Parkway. Eastbound is closed on State Road 16. That means right now you cannot get to I-95. The westbound lanes are open. I'm Jared Cirillo for St. Augustine Local News.
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2: Watch out for scammers. They're coming after your bank account. Good morning, St. John's County. I'm Liz Ryan with your local news. In Friday's news, we brought you Scott Harrington of Seniors vs. Crime St. John's County, warning of the latest scam involving scammers pretending to be law enforcement. In today's follow-up, he explains where scammers get the phone numbers they use to reach out to potential victims.
1: You know when you get a phone call on your cell phone and it says scam likely? If you do answer that, your name is immediately put on a list that's publicized on the dark web of people who will answer their phone to a random number. And so then they're bombarded with phone calls. And somebody along the way decides to use a tried and true scam method because people's voices are in the media, right? Our sheriff, I'll use an example, our sheriff is interviewed regularly. You can take that recording of that interview, go to AI and create a recording of his voice saying whatever you want.
2: No matter how convincing it might sound, no one from the sheriff's office will ever call or text you and demand money under any circumstances. And if anyone claiming to be law enforcement or otherwise tells you to go get a gift card, it's a scam.
1: They tell the victim, go buy a gift card and then call us back at this number and give us the tracking number. And then we'll know because we're going to watch the card. We want to watch and see where that card goes. That's why we need the tracking number. And then they just go and cash it in. All gift cards can be converted to cash through the gift card management company.
2: If you get a text you don't recognize, do not click on any links in the text. And if you get a suspicious call, hang up immediately and call the sheriff's department. This local news is a service of your hometown Toyota dealer, Deaver Toyota in St. Augustine. Conveniently located right off I-95 at exit 311. The City of St. Augustine Commission meets tonight. Peter Killeen has a preview.
3: One of the items up for discussion is a proposal to install a Davis Shores monument sign in Davis Shores Park along Anastasia Boulevard near the Bridge of Lions. The sign would stand about 6.5 feet tall and 18 feet wide and be visible to drivers entering Anastasia Island. The city's Corridor Review Committee already recommended approval of the design earlier this year, but final approval rests with commissioners. The meeting begins at 5 in the Alcazar Room of City Hall and is open to the public. If you can't make it, you can watch it online at citystaug.com. In other news, we have a road rage shooting update. According to a sheriff's office Facebook post, just before 7 p.m. Tuesday, deputies responded to a shooting related to a road rage disturbance between two drivers at Palmetto Road and A1A South. The investigation revealed driver 1 pointed a firearm at driver 2. Driver 2 called 911 to report having a firearm pointed at him and followed driver 1, providing location updates to dispatchers. Driver 1 then pulled over to confront driver 2 in the roadway on Palmetto Road as driver 2 was still on the line with dispatchers. Driver 1 exited his vehicle and approached driver 2's vehicle with a holstered firearm visible on his hip. Driver 1 then punched driver 2's window and driver 2 shot driver 1 several times. Driver 1 remains hospitalized. The SJSO Major Crimes Unit continues to investigate, and upon completion, the facts and evidence will be forwarded to the state's attorney's office for final review. No charges have been filed at this time. For St. Augustine Local News, I'm Peter Killeen.
2: And now you're up to date with St. Augustine's Local News. I'm Liz Ryan.
4: Good morning. Partly sunny skies, 86 to 90 this afternoon. Wind to be light and variable. Partly cloudy with isolated showers or storms near 70 tonight. Partly sunny with spotty showers and thunderstorms, 79 to 83 tomorrow. Showers and thunderstorms near 70 tomorrow night. Partly sunny on Wednesday, 78 to 82. Rainy season is on its way. 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I'm Precision Weather Meteorologist Ross Murley for St. Augustine's local news.

JT of the Beach 105.5, and here we are talking about Memorial Weekend already. Kids are chomping at the bit to get out of school soon, too. So Riverfest is back. Green Cove Springs is a site for this. And it is on Memorial Day, which is May 25th. They have 100 food and craft vendors, a kid zone with bouncy slides, face painting, all that kind of stuff. Live entertainment there throughout the day. A big fireworks display they do at Spring Park over the river on Monday night, Memorial Day. One of the day's highlights, too, is their Memorial and Veterans Recognition Ceremony, which starts off the day that morning, I think, at about 10 o'clock. So details on this. It's a cool event. We've done photography there many times. I think you'd enjoy it. GreenCoveSprings.com, the website. 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
2: 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We still may be dealing with some trouble on State Road 16 in the eastbound lanes near Elevation Parkway. That's out by the St. Augustine Premium Outlets. Eastbound traffic has been closed for the last 45 minutes or so. We may still have some trouble accessing I-95 from eastbound State Road 16. I'm Jared Cirillo for St. Augustine Local News.
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4: Watch out for scammers. They're coming after your bank account. Good morning, St. John's County. I'm Liz Ryan with your local news. In Friday's news, we brought you Scott Harrington of Seniors vs. Crime St. John's County, warning of the latest scam involving scammers pretending to be law enforcement. In today's follow-up, he explains where scammers get the phone numbers they use to reach out to potential victims.
3: You know when you get a phone call on your cell phone and it says scam likely? If you do answer that, your name is immediately put on a list that's publicized on the dark web of people who will answer their phone to a random number. And so then they're bombarded with phone calls. And somebody along the way decides to use a tried and true scam method because people's voices are in the media, right? Our sheriff, I'll use an example, our sheriff is interviewed regularly. You can take that recording of that interview, go to AI and create a recording of his voice saying whatever you want.
4: No matter how convincing it might sound, no one from the sheriff's office will ever call or text you and demand money under any circumstances. And if anyone claiming to be law enforcement or otherwise tells you to go get a gift card, it's a scam.
3: They tell the victim, go buy a gift card and then call us back at this number and give us the tracking number. And then we'll know because we're going to watch the card. We want to watch and see where that card goes. That's why we need the tracking number. And then they just go and cash it in. All gift cards can be converted to cash through the gift card management company.
4: If you get a text you don't recognize, do not click on any links in the text. And if you get a suspicious call, hang up immediately and call the sheriff's department. This local news is a service of your hometown Toyota dealer, Beaver Toyota in St. Augustine. Conveniently located right off I-95 at exit 311. The City of St. Augustine Commission meets tonight. Peter Killeen has a preview.
5: One of the items up for discussion is a proposal to install a Davis Shores monument sign in Davis Shores Park along Anastasia Boulevard near the Bridge of Lions. The sign would stand about 6.5 feet tall and 18 feet wide and be visible to drivers entering Anastasia Island. The city's Corridor Review Committee already recommended approval of the design earlier this year, but final approval rests with commissioners. The meeting begins at 5 in the Alcazar Room of City Hall and is open to the public. If you can't make it, you can watch it online at citystaug.com. In other news, we have a road rage shooting update. According to a sheriff's office Facebook post, just before 7 p.m. Tuesday, deputies responded to a shooting related to a road rage disturbance between two drivers at Palmetto Road and A1A South. The investigation revealed driver 1 pointed a firearm at driver 2. Driver 2 called 911 to report having a firearm pointed at him and followed driver 1, providing location updates to dispatchers. Driver 1 then pulled over to confront driver 2 in the roadway on Palmetto Road as driver 2 was still on the line with dispatchers. Driver 1 exited his vehicle and approached driver 2's vehicle with a holstered firearm visible on his hip. Driver 1 then punched driver 2's window and driver 2 shot driver 1 several times. Driver 1 remains hospitalized. The SJSO Major Crimes Unit continues to investigate, and upon completion, the facts and evidence will be forwarded to the state's attorney's office for final review. No charges have been filed at this time. For St. Augustine Local News, I'm Peter Killeen.
4: And now you're up to date with St. Augustine's local news. I'm Liz Ryan.
6: So the rain is sticking around, slowly chipping away at the drought, but it's still with us for a few days.
7: Good morning. Partly sunny skies, 86 to 90 this afternoon. Wind to be light and variable. Partly cloudy with isolated showers or storms tonight, 68 to 72. Partly sunny, spotty showers and storms, 79 to 83 tomorrow. Showers and thunderstorms tomorrow night, lows near 70, partly sunny on Wednesday, highs near 80. 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I'm Precision Weather Meteorologist Russ Murley for St. Augustine's Local News.

The Beach 105.5. Man, we have updated our list of things coming to the Amp here in St. Augustine. Listen up. There's some pretty cool stuff. We've got Willie Nelson and Family on May 21st. That's just around the corner. Black Crowes on June 2nd. Then listen to some of the names that have been announced. If you haven't caught these yet, June 27th for Vince Gill. July 17th for Men at Work. Dierks Bentley in town at the Amp on the 18th of July. And then Boz Scaggs was just announced, another show for him coming to the Amp in October of this year. Check them all out.

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anxiety might help you live longer. Boy, headlines you didn't expect to talk about. So there's a new study that shows that certain types of anxiety can actually help you live longer. Scientists looked at data from more than 400,000 people. That would tend to make this kind of legit. And they discovered there may be two very different kinds of worriers. The first type is the unhealthy version that's tied to stress, mood swings, and poor mental health. But the other type is described as having emotional reactivity and internal stability, or ARIS, they call that. Okay? It means being cautious and anxious without the emotional instability. Folks with ARIS had a 35% lower risk of death over 15 years. And the researchers say people with ARIS were less likely to smoke and more likely to exercise. They also tend to eat healthier and go to the doctor for preventive care. So that was my next question. It's like, well, how do you get this ARIS thing they're talking about here? Let me say it again. Don't smoke and exercise. That is kind of a recurring thing, isn't it?

0: 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We've got an injury crash reported there, and it does look like eastbound is closed near Elevation Parkway. Eastbound is closed on State Road 16. That means right now you cannot get to I-95. The westbound lanes are open. I'm Jared Cirillo for St. Augustine Local News.
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2: Watch out for scammers. They're coming after your bank account. Good morning, St. John's County. I'm Liz Ryan with your local news. In Friday's news, we brought you Scott Harrington of Seniors vs. Crime St. John's County, warning of the latest scam involving scammers pretending to be law enforcement. In today's follow-up, he explains where scammers get the phone numbers they use to reach out to potential victims.
1: You know when you get a phone call on your cell phone and it says scam likely? If you do answer that, your name is immediately put on a list that's publicized on the dark web of people who will answer their phone to a random number. And so then they're bombarded with phone calls. And somebody along the way decides to use a tried and true scam method because people's voices are in the media, right? Our sheriff, I'll use an example, our sheriff is interviewed regularly. You can take that recording of that interview, go to AI and create a recording of his voice saying whatever you want.
2: No matter how convincing it might sound, no one from the sheriff's office will ever call or text you and demand money under any circumstances. And if anyone claiming to be law enforcement or otherwise tells you to go get a gift card, it's a scam.
1: They tell the victim, go buy a gift card and then call us back at this number and give us the tracking number. And then we'll know because we're going to watch the card. We want to watch and see where that card goes. That's why we need the tracking number. And then they just go and cash it in. All gift cards can be converted to cash through the gift card management company.
2: If you get a text you don't recognize, do not click on any links in the text. And if you get a suspicious call, hang up immediately and call the sheriff's department. This local news is a service of your hometown Toyota dealer, Beaver Toyota in St. Augustine. Conveniently located right off I-95 at exit 311. The City of St. Augustine Commission meets tonight. Peter Killeen has a preview.
3: One of the items up for discussion is a proposal to install a Davis Shores monument sign in Davis Shores Park along Anastasia Boulevard near the Bridge of Lions. The sign would stand about 6.5 feet tall and 18 feet wide and be visible to drivers entering Anastasia Island. The city's Corridor Review Committee already recommended approval of the design earlier this year, but final approval rests with commissioners. The meeting begins at 5 in the Alcazar Room of City Hall and is open to the public. If you can't make it, you can watch it online at citystaug.com. In other news, we have a road rage shooting update. According to a sheriff's office Facebook post, just before 7 p.m. Tuesday, deputies responded to a shooting related to a road rage disturbance between two drivers at Palmetto Road and A1A South. The investigation revealed driver 1 pointed a firearm at driver 2. Driver 2 called 911 to report having a firearm pointed at him and followed driver 1, providing location updates to dispatchers. Driver 1 then pulled over to confront driver 2 in the roadway on Palmetto Road as driver 2 was still on the line with dispatchers. Driver 1 exited his vehicle and approached driver 2's vehicle with a holstered firearm visible on his hip. Driver 1 then punched driver 2's window and driver 2 shot driver 1 several times. Driver 1 remains hospitalized. The SJSO Major Crimes Unit continues to investigate, and upon completion, the facts and evidence will be forwarded to the state's attorney's office for final review. No charges have been filed at this time. For St. Augustine Local News, I'm Peter Killeen.
2: 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I'm Liz Ryan.
4: Good morning. Partly sunny skies, 86 to 90 this afternoon. Wind will be light and variable. Partly cloudy with isolated showers or storms near 70 tonight. Partly sunny with spotty showers and thunderstorms, 79 to 83 tomorrow. Showers and thunderstorms near 70 tomorrow night. Partly sunny on Wednesday, 78 to 82. Rainy season is on its way. 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I'm Precision Weather Meteorologist Russ Murley for St. Augustine's Local News.

0: Free beach concerts, music and art by the sea. So stoked to be talking about that here on the Beach 105.5. So let's get going here on the details. They start on May the 20th. And what a great beginning. Yacht Rock from the Paul Lundgren Band. Schedule's familiar with the art gallery. Open at 3 o'clock, food trucks at 5, DJ music at 5:30, live music at the Pavilion at Pier Park at 7 p.m. And Bill Jones always has the most inside scoop and best advice.
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2: 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Traffic back open now on State Road 16 in the eastbound lanes just to the west of I-95. That earlier accident is cleaned up and out of the way now. Seeing a little bit of congestion in St. Augustine on San Marco Avenue, south of Sanchez Avenue, mainly in the southbound lanes there. There's no reports of any accidents there, though. I'm Jared Cirillo for St. Augustine Local News.
3: No law enforcement agency, bank, hospital, Medicare will call you or email you and request financial information. Never.
4: Watch out for scammers. They're coming after your bank account. Good morning, St. John's County. I'm Liz Ryan with your local news. In Friday's news, we brought you Scott Harrington of Seniors vs. Crime St. John's County, warning of the latest scam involving scammers pretending to be law enforcement. In today's follow-up, he explains where scammers get the phone numbers they use to reach out to potential victims.
3: You know when you get a phone call on your cell phone and it says scam likely? If you do answer that, your name is immediately put on a list. It's publicized on the dark web of people who will answer their phone to a random number. And so then they're bombarded with phone calls. And somebody along the way decides to use a tried and true scam method because people's voices are in the media, right? Our sheriff, I'll use an example, our sheriff is interviewed regularly. You can take that recording of that interview, go to AI and create a recording of his voice saying whatever you want.
4: No matter how convincing it might sound, no one from the sheriff's office will ever call or text you and demand money under any circumstances. And if anyone claiming to be law enforcement or otherwise tells you to go get a gift card, it's a scam.
3: They tell the victim, go buy a gift card and then call us back at this number and give us the tracking number. And then we'll know because we're going to watch the card. We want to watch and see where that card goes. That's why we need the tracking number. And then they just go and cash it in. All gift cards can be converted to cash through the gift card management company.
4: If you get a text you don't recognize, do not click on any links in the text. And if you get a suspicious call, hang up immediately and call the sheriff's department. This local news is a service of your hometown Toyota dealer, Beaver Toyota in St. Augustine. Conveniently located right off I-95 at exit 311. The City of St. Augustine Commission meets tonight. Peter Killeen has a preview.
5: One of the items up for discussion is a proposal to install a Davis Shores monument sign in Davis Shores Park along Anastasia Boulevard near the Bridge of Lions. The sign would stand about 6.5 feet tall and 18 feet wide and be visible to drivers entering Anastasia Island. The city's Corridor Review Committee already recommended approval of the design earlier this year, but final approval rests with commissioners. The meeting begins at 5 in the Alcazar Room of City Hall and is open to the public. If you can't make it, you can watch it online at citystaug.com. In other news, we have a road rage shooting update. According to a sheriff's office Facebook post, just before 7 p.m. Tuesday, deputies responded to a shooting related to a road rage disturbance between two drivers at Palmetto Road and A1A South. The investigation revealed driver 1 pointed a firearm at driver 2. Driver 2 called 911 to report having a firearm pointed at him and followed driver 1, providing location updates to dispatchers. Driver 1 then pulled over to confront Driver 2 in the roadway on Palmetto Road as Driver 2 was still on the line with dispatchers. Driver 1 exited his vehicle and approached Driver 2's vehicle with a holstered firearm visible on his hip. Driver 1 then punched Driver 2's window and Driver 2 shot Driver 1 several times. Driver 1 remains hospitalized. The SJSO Major Crimes Unit continues to investigate, and upon completion, the facts and evidence will be forwarded to the state's attorney's office for final review. No charges have been filed at this time. For St. Augustine Local News, I'm Peter Killeen.
4: And now you're up to date with St. Augustine's Local News. I'm Liz Ryan.
6: Look, gray and rainy is probably not our favorite thing, but with this drought going on, we kind of need to just sit and grin and bear it, right? We need it, and it's continuing.
7: Good morning. Partly sunny skies, 86 to 90 this afternoon. Wind to be light and variable. Partly cloudy with isolated showers or storms tonight, 68 to 72. Partly sunny, spotty showers and storms, 79 to 83 tomorrow. Showers and thunderstorms tomorrow night. Lows near 70. Partly sunny on Wednesday. Highs near 80. 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

JT and the Beats 105.5 Morning Show. Carrie and I spent some quality time with the city of St. Augustine and its history. As the St. Augustine History Festival was winding down over the weekend, it was really cool on Saturday. Specifically, we went to the Castillo early because it was dressed up in its British. Who remembers Fort St. Mark? That about 20-year period when the Castillo was under British rule before it was handed back over to Spain, and it was called Fort St. Mark, so they were in primarily, I think, British naval uniforms there, the reenactors. We got the cannon fire and that kind of stuff, so it was kind of cool, and there were a lot of good crowds there. Then the rain cooperated. We went back downtown on Saturday evening for Drake's Raid, which started up by Governor's House, came down St. George Street, and then the big reenactment there along Orange Street and across from the Castillo. And we have a nice little slideshow video, we think, that you can enjoy, facebook.com/beach1055, with some of the shots that we took during Drake's Raid. So check it out all on the Facebook page for you this morning. And hey, share those things. It's nice to share.

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0: By the way, if you thought festival season was over, not yet. 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Today, May 11th, they have a little show that's going on at Memorial Presbyterian Church, a lovely, lovely venue, of course. And the Kaleidoscope of Dance is at Lewis Auditorium tonight from 7:30 until 9. 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

0: 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Traffic finally getting back to normal, but we're still seeing a little bit of trouble on Phillips Highway, the northbound side from Racetrack Road up towards State Road 9B. Also heavy congestion on Racetrack Road itself from just west of I-95 and even over towards State Road 9B. I'm Jared Cervello for St. Augustine Local News.
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2: Watch out for scammers. They're coming after your bank account. Good morning, St. John's County. I'm Liz Ryan with your local news. In Friday's news, we brought you Scott Harrington of Seniors vs. Crime St. John's County, warning of the latest scam involving scammers pretending to be law enforcement. In today's follow-up, he explains where scammers get the phone numbers they use to reach out to potential victims.
1: You know when you get a phone call on your cell phone and it says scam likely? If you do answer that, your name is immediately put on a list that's publicized on the dark web of people who will answer their phone to a random number. And so then they're bombarded with phone calls. And somebody along the way decides to use a tried and true scam method because people's voices are in the media, right? Our sheriff, I'll use an example, our sheriff is interviewed regularly. You can take that recording of that interview, go to AI, and create a recording of his voice saying whatever you want.
2: No matter how convincing it might sound, no one from the sheriff's office will ever call or text you and demand money under any circumstances. And if anyone claiming to be law enforcement or otherwise tells you to go get a gift card, it's a scam.
1: They tell the victim, go buy a gift card and then call us back at this number and give us the tracking number. And then we'll know because we're going to watch the card. We want to watch and see where that card goes. That's why we need the tracking number. And then they just go and cash it in. All gift cards can be converted to cash through the gift card management company.
2: If you get a text you don't recognize, do not click on any links in the text. And if you get a suspicious call, hang up immediately and call the sheriff's department. This local news is a service of your hometown Toyota dealer, Beaver Toyota in St. Augustine. Conveniently located right off I-95 at exit 311. The City of St. Augustine Commission meets tonight. Peter Killeen has a preview.
3: One of the items up for discussion is a proposal to install a Davis Shores monument sign in Davis Shores Park along Anastasia Boulevard near the Bridge of Lions. The sign would stand about 6.5 feet tall and 18 feet wide and be visible to drivers entering Anastasia Island. The city's Corridor Review Committee already recommended approval of the design earlier this year, but final approval rests with commissioners. The meeting begins at 5 in the Alcazar Room of City Hall and is open to the public. If you can't make it, you can watch it online at citystaug.com. In other news, we have a road rage shooting update. According to a sheriff's office Facebook post, just before 7 p.m. Tuesday, deputies responded to a shooting related to a road rage disturbance between two drivers at Palmetto Road and A1A South. The investigation revealed driver 1 pointed a firearm at driver 2. Driver 2 called 911 to report having a firearm pointed at him and followed driver 1, providing location updates to dispatchers. Driver 1 then pulled over to confront driver 2 in the roadway on Palmetto Road as driver 2 was still on the line with dispatchers. Driver 1 exited his vehicle and approached driver 2's vehicle with a holstered firearm visible on his hip. Driver 1 then punched driver 2's window and driver 2 shot driver 1 several times. Driver 1 remains hospitalized. The SJSO Major Crimes Unit continues to investigate, and upon completion, the facts and evidence will be forwarded to the state's attorney's office for final review. No charges have been filed at this time. For St. Augustine Local News, I'm Peter Killeen.
2: 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I'm Liz Ryan.
4: Good morning. Partly sunny skies, 86 to 90 this afternoon. Wind to be light and variable. Partly cloudy with isolated showers or storms near 70 tonight. Partly sunny with spotty showers and thunderstorms, 79 to 83 tomorrow. Showers and thunderstorms near 70 tomorrow night. Partly sunny on Wednesday, 78 to 82. Rainy season is on its way. 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

So this is one I did not see coming here on the Beach 105.5. You can use Spirit Airlines loyalty points at Papa John's. 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You'll need to show that you're a Papa Rewards member, too, by screenshotting your account. Once you're verified, then you get a code for a large one-topping pizza while supplies last. 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
0: It's Monday. 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

Facebook.com/Beach1055 if you haven't give us a like and join the team, as we say. 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

0: 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Conveniently located right off I-95 at exit 311. The City of St. Augustine Commission meets tonight. Peter Killeen has a preview.
1: One of the items up for discussion is a proposal to install a Davis Shores monument sign in Davis Shores Park along Anastasia Boulevard near the Bridge of Lions. The sign would stand about 6.5 feet tall and 18 feet wide and be visible to drivers entering Anastasia Island. The city's Corridor Review Committee already recommended approval of the design earlier this year, but final approval rests with commissioners. The meeting begins at 5 in the Alcazar Room of City Hall and is open to the public. If you can't make it, you can watch it online at citystaug.com. For St. Augustine Local News, I'm Peter Killeen.
2: Good morning. Partly sunny skies, 86 to 90 this afternoon. Wind to be light and variable. Partly cloudy with isolated showers or storms tonight, 68 to 72. Partly sunny, spotty showers and storms, 79 to 83 tomorrow. Showers and thunderstorms tomorrow night, lows near 70, partly sunny on Wednesday, highs near 80. 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I'm Precision Weather Meteorologist Russ Murley for St. Augustine's local news.
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JT of the Beats 105.5 Morning Show. The Venue in Hastings, and if you don't know, that is the name of the place, The Venue. Anyway, it's the site for the celebration of flavorful cuisine as part of the Joyful Dinner series. And this is coming up on Saturday, 5:30 until 8:30, put on by Slow Food USA. All starts at 5:30 with a cocktail hour, and this is a benefit. Part of the proceeds from this will go to Hastings Main Street, which is kind of cool. Really good food they're going to have out there. Tickets and details, a link on our Facebook page. You want to check into that.

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Hey, coming up on Saturday, 7 until 10 o'clock, the Gamble Rogers Concert Series presents guitarist, singer, songwriter Walter Parks. 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

0: 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Conveniently located right off I-95 at exit 311.
1: We have a road rage shooting update. According to a sheriff's office Facebook post, just before 7 p.m. Tuesday, deputies responded to a shooting related to a road rage disturbance between two drivers at Palmetto Road and A1A South. The investigation revealed driver one pointed a firearm at driver two. Driver 2 called 911 to report having a firearm pointed at him and followed Driver 1, providing location updates to dispatchers. Driver 1 then pulled over to confront Driver 2 in the roadway on Palmetto Road as Driver 2 was still on the line with dispatchers. Driver 1 exited his vehicle and approached Driver 2's vehicle with a holstered firearm visible on his hip. Driver 1 then punched Driver 2's window and Driver 2 shot Driver 1 several times. Driver 1 remains hospitalized. The SJSO Major Crimes Unit continues to investigate, and upon completion, the facts and evidence will be forwarded to the state's attorney's office for final review. No charges have been filed at this time. For St. Augustine Local News, I'm Peter Killeen.
2: Good morning. Partly sunny skies, 86 to 90 this afternoon. Wind to be light and variable. Partly cloudy with isolated showers or storms tonight, 68 to 72. Partly sunny, spotty showers and storms, 79 to 83 tomorrow. Showers and thunderstorms tomorrow night, lows near 70. Partly sunny on Wednesday, highs near 80. 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I'm Precision Weather Meteorologist Russ Murley for St. Augustine's local news.
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Oh, yeah, it's just about time for the Blue Crab Festival here at the Beach 105.5. 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

0: Good morning. Partly sunny skies, 86 to 90 this afternoon. Wind to be light and variable. Partly cloudy with isolated showers or storms near 70 tonight. Partly sunny with spotty showers and thunderstorms, 79 to 83 tomorrow. Showers and thunderstorms near 70 tomorrow night. Partly sunny on Wednesday, 78 to 82. Rainy season is on its way. 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I'm Precision Weather Meteorologist Russ Murley for St. Augustine's local news.
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JT with the Beach 105.5 Morning Show. How about Vistar Veterans Memorial Arena for some great shows? One of the big ones is coming very soon this weekend. Journey on May 16th. We heard about Shinedown going to be there on May the 26th. And don't forget about Cody Johnson. Big country music fan, are you? It's coming in July, the 24th and 25th. Two shows. Check them all out. JacksEvents.com.

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1: No law enforcement agency, bank, hospital, Medicare will call you or email you and request financial information. Never.
0: In Friday's news, we brought you Scott Harrington of Seniors vs. Crime St. Johns County, warning of the latest scam involving scammers pretending to be law enforcement. In today's follow-up, he explains where scammers get the phone numbers they use to reach out to potential victims.
1: You know when you get a phone call on your cell phone and it says scam likely? If you do answer that, your name is immediately put on a list of people who will answer their phone to a random number. And so then they're bombarded with phone calls. And somebody along the way decides to use a tried and true scam method because people's voices are in the media, right? I'll use an example. Our sheriff is interviewed regularly. You can take that recording of that interview, go to AI, and create a recording of his voice saying whatever you want.
0: No matter how convincing it might sound, no one from the sheriff's office will ever call or text you and demand money. And if anyone claiming to be law enforcement or otherwise tells you to go get a gift card, it's a scam.
1: They tell the victim, go buy a gift card and then call us back and give us the tracking number, and then they just go and cash it in. All gift cards can be converted to cash through the gift card management company.
0: If you get a text you don't recognize, do not click on any links in the text. For St. Augustine's local news, I'm Liz Ryan.
2: Good morning. Partly sunny skies, 86 to 90 this afternoon. Wind to be light and variable. Partly cloudy with isolated showers or storms tonight, 68 to 72. Partly sunny, spotty showers and storms, 79 to 83 tomorrow. Showers and thunderstorms tomorrow night, lows near 70. Partly sunny on Wednesday, highs near 80. 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I'm Precision Weather Meteorologist Russ Murley for St. Augustine's local news.
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0: Good morning. Partly sunny skies, 86 to 90 this afternoon. Wind to be light and variable. Partly cloudy with isolated showers or storms near 70 tonight. Partly sunny with spotty showers and thunderstorms, 79 to 83 tomorrow. Showers and thunderstorms near 70 tomorrow night. Partly sunny on Wednesday, 78 to 82. Rainy season is on its way. 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I'm Precision Weather Meteorologist Russ Murley for St. Augustine's local news.
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The Beach 105.5 baby names for boys and girls. 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

0: Oh, check this out. Just in time for summer heat. If your underwear drawer, guys, is filled with nylon, polyester, and spandex, dudes, doctors want you to consider an overall and reach for reliable, old-fashioned cotton. I know they're not as comfortable to me. They point out that synthetic fabrics trap heat and moisture against the skin, which is perfect for bad bacteria to thrive and because causing problems down there. Breathable cotton, on the other hand, does a better job at keeping your lady bits cool and airy and avoiding disasters. Oh, boy. Yeah, here we go. Another thing to worry about. Who knew you had to let your underwear breathe, right? Just throwing it out there.
1: Partly sunny skies, 86 to 90 this afternoon. Wind to be light and variable. Partly cloudy with isolated showers or storms tonight, 68 to 72. Partly sunny, spotty showers and storms, 79 to 83 tomorrow. Showers and thunderstorms tomorrow night, lows near 70. Partly sunny on Wednesday, highs near 80. 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I'm Precision Weather Meteorologist Russ Murley for St. Augustine's local news.
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Hey, Monday afternoon on the Beach 105.5. Hope you had a fabulous Mother's Day weekend. We are your ancient city classic radio station. Here's another one to crank up.

0: The Beach 105.5, your ancient city classics on the reload. We're back with them in just a few, but let's check in with some crazy news. We call it...
1: It's time for stupid news.
0: I know, you can't make this stuff up. Man attacks couple for turning off their Wi-Fi, which he was using. A man in Ferguson, Kentucky attacked a couple with a baseball bat after they turned off their Wi-Fi in their house, which he had been using serendipitous. How do you say that word? He was using it illegally. Anyway, Jonathan Gross, 44, allegedly went to the couple's apartment threatening to kill them if the internet wasn't working again by the time he got back to his room. Oh, wow. One of the victims was able to get away from the man during the assault and called authorities for help. What is the proper etiquette when you're stealing someone's Wi-Fi and they turn it off? It's not to go threaten to kill him, is it? Anyway, deputies found a woman sitting outside bleeding and Mr. Gross in a bedroom inside the apartment. He is charged with 2 counts of attempted murder, among other charges. I mean, some people get really, really mad if they lose their connection halfway through euphoria. Maybe next time just change the password. Does anybody use baseball bats to play baseball anymore? I mean, they're always in somebody's closet, ready to whack somebody. There you go. Another round of the stupid news.
2: Partly sunny skies, 86 to 90 this afternoon. Wind to be light and variable. Partly cloudy with isolated showers or storms near 70 tonight. Partly sunny with spotty showers and thunderstorms, 79 to 83 tomorrow. Showers and thunderstorms near 70 tomorrow night. Partly sunny on Wednesday, 78 to 82. Rainy season is on its way. 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I'm Precision Weather Meteorologist Russ Murley for St. Augustine's local news.
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0: Check into this. 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You can use them for pizza. 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All right. The company said in a press release. Now, how does this work? For a limited time, Spirit loyalty members can DM at Papa John's on Instagram with proof that they were a Spirit loyalty member. You'll also need to show that you're a Papa John's rewards member, too, by screenshotting your account. Once you're verified, you'll then get a code for a large one-topping pizza while supplies last. Oh, yeah. Come on, Papa. Thanks for taking care of those folks.
1: Partly sunny skies, 86 to 90 this afternoon. Wind to be light and variable. Partly cloudy with isolated showers or storms tonight, 68 to 72. Partly sunny, spotty showers and storms, 79 to 83 tomorrow. Showers and thunderstorms tomorrow night, lows near 70. Partly sunny on Wednesday, highs near 80. 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I'm Precision Weather Meteorologist Russ Murley for St. Augustine's local news.
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The B-2055.

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0: 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Hey, it's your catfish. Well, let's see if this is you. Half of all U.S. adults under 50 say they get health or wellness information from social media and podcasts and those people on those sites and things. Among influencers, some describe themselves as healthcare professionals or coaches and entrepreneurs. Instagram dominates the health space with people telling you what to do. 86% maintain an account there. TikTok comes next at 62%, followed by YouTube at 45%. Great, right? Because I know I can trust health advice from a teenager with green hair and 15 facial piercings with, Get Shape or Die TikTok account. Huh? Really?
1: Partly sunny skies, 86 to 90 this afternoon. Wind to be light and variable. Partly cloudy with isolated showers or storms near 70 tonight. Partly sunny with spotty showers and thunderstorms, 79 to 83 tomorrow. Showers and thunderstorms near 70 tomorrow night. Partly sunny on Wednesday, 78 to 82. Rainy season is on its way. 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I'm Precision Weather Meteorologist Russ Murley for St. Augustine's Local News.
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0: More fun in and around the ancient city. 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
1: Partly sunny skies, 86 to 90 this afternoon. Wind to be light and variable. Partly cloudy with isolated showers or storms tonight, 68 to 72. Partly sunny, spotty showers and storms, 79 to 83 tomorrow. Showers and thunderstorms tomorrow night, lows near 70. Partly sunny on Wednesday, highs near 80. 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I'm Precision Weather Meteorologist Russ Murley for St. Augustine's local news.
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0: Hey, hey, hey, it is back. 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It all begins on Wednesday, May 20th, and we're going to yacht rock it with the Paul Lundgren Band. The schedule remains really familiar and fun. We kick it off with the art gallery open at 3, food trucks at 5, DJ music at 5:30, then the live music in the pavilion at Pier Park at 7. If you're new to town, haven't been yet, plan to come on out. Get more information. 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
1: Partly sunny skies, 86 to 90 this afternoon. Wind to be light and variable. Partly cloudy with isolated showers or storms near 70 tonight. Partly sunny with spotty showers and thunderstorms, 79 to 83 tomorrow. Showers and thunderstorms near 70 tomorrow night. Partly sunny on Wednesday, 78 to 82. Rainy season is on its way. 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I'm Precision Weather Meteorologist Russ Murley for St. Augustine's local news.
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All these ancient city classics to, get to the finish line quicker. The Beach 105.5.

The best of the best. We've got the 80s front and center, along with some 90s, 2000s. We'll throw in some 70s. These are the Ancient City Classics on the Beach.

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1: Partly sunny skies, 86 to 90 this afternoon. Wind to be light and variable. Partly cloudy with isolated showers or storms tonight, 68 to 72. Partly sunny, spotty showers and storms, 79 to 83 tomorrow. Showers and thunderstorms tomorrow night, lows near 70. Partly sunny on Wednesday, highs near 80. 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I'm Precision Weather Meteorologist Russ Murley for St. Augustine's local news.
2: 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With 49 gaming tables, it's Best Bet. We have an accident northbound 95 near State Road 207. Traffic is quite backed up in that area. We've also got an accident. This one happens to be on US 1 at State Road 207. Watch for slowdowns there as well. Heavy traffic this afternoon if you're traveling across the Bridge of Lions. I'm Lisa Ruttman for St. Augustine Local News.
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0: I know we're running right through the month of May. 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And then you click on Special Events on the left sidebar. 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
1: Partly sunny skies, 86 to 90 this afternoon. Wind to be light and variable. Partly cloudy with isolated showers or storms near 70 tonight. Partly sunny with spotty showers and thunderstorms, 79 to 83 tomorrow. Showers and thunderstorms near 70 tomorrow night. Partly sunny on Wednesday, 78 to 82. Rainy season is on its way. 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I'm Precision Weather Meteorologist Russ Murley for St. Augustine's local news.
2: 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With a state-of-the-art sports bar, it's Best Bet. Earlier accident, 95 northbound near State Road 207 has been cleared. Traffic is flowing nicely through that area. You will find some slowdowns through the area of State Road 16 on the way up to International Golf Parkway. Heavy traffic on Ponce de Leon as well as the Bridge of Lions. I'm Lisa Ruffman for St. Augustine Local News.
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0: Oh, check this out. Just in time for summer heat. If your underwear drawer, guys, is filled with nylon, polyester, and spandex, dudes, doctors want you to consider an overall and reach for reliable, old-fashioned cotton. I know they're not as comfortable to me. They point out that synthetic fabrics trap heat and moisture against the skin, which is perfect for bad bacteria to thrive and because causing problems down there. Breathable cotton, on the other hand, does a better job of keeping your lady bits cool and airy and avoiding disasters. Oh, boy. Yeah, here we go. Another thing to worry about. Who knew you had to let your underwear breathe, right? Just throwing it out there.
1: Partly sunny skies, 86 to 90 this afternoon. Wind to be light and variable. Partly cloudy with isolated showers or storms tonight, 68 to 72. Partly sunny, spotty showers and storms, 79 to 83 tomorrow. Showers and thunderstorms tomorrow night, lows near 70. Partly sunny on Wednesday, highs near 80. 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I'm Precision Weather Meteorologist Russ Murley for St. Augustine's local news.
2: Traffic brought to you by Best Bet. Over 40,000 square feet of fun, it's Best Bet. Slowdowns continue 95 northbound through the area of State Road 16. You're going to find it slow on the Bridge of Lions headed across westbound. Also along Ponce de Leon on the approach to the river. No major problems to report along A1A. I'm Lisa Ruthman for St. Augustine Local News.
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0: 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We're back with them in just a few, but let's check in with some crazy news. We call it...
1: It's time for stupid news.
0: I know, you can't make this stuff up. Man attacks couple for turning off their Wi-Fi, which he was using. A man in Ferguson, Kentucky attacked a couple with a baseball bat after they turned off their Wi-Fi in their house, which he had been using serendipitous. How do you say that word? He was using it illegally. Anyway, Jonathan Gross, 44, allegedly went to the couple's apartment threatening to kill them if the internet wasn't working again by the time he got back to his room. Oh, wow. One of the victims was able to get away from the man during the assault and called authorities for help. What is the proper etiquette when you're stealing someone's Wi-Fi and they turn it off? It's not to go threaten to kill him, is it? Anyway, deputies found a woman sitting outside bleeding and Mr. Gross in a bedroom inside the apartment. He is charged with 2 counts of attempted murder, among other charges. I mean, some people get really, really mad if they lose their connection halfway through euphoria. Maybe next time just change the password. Does anybody use baseball bats to play baseball anymore? I mean, they're always in somebody's closet ready to whack somebody. There you go. Another round of the stupid news.
2: Partly sunny skies, 86 to 90 this afternoon. Wind will be light and variable. Partly cloudy with isolated showers or storms near 70 tonight. Partly sunny with spotty showers and thunderstorms, 79 to 83 tomorrow. Showers and thunderstorms near 70 tomorrow night. Partly sunny on Wednesday, 78 to 82. Rainy season is on its way. 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I'm Precision Weather Meteorologist Ross Merley for St. Augustine's Local News.
3: 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With a state-of-the-art sports bar, it's Best Bet. Earlier accident, 95 northbound near State Road 207 has been cleared. Traffic is flowing nicely through that area. You will find some slowdowns through the area of State Road 16 on the way up to International Golf Parkway. Heavy traffic on Ponce de Leon as well as the Bridge of Lions. I'm Lisa Ruckman for St. Augustine Local News.
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0: 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Hey, it's your catfish. Well, let's see if this is you. Half of all U.S. adults under 50 say they get health or wellness information from social media and podcasts and those people on those sites and things. Among influencers, some describe themselves as healthcare professionals or coaches and entrepreneurs. Instagram dominates the health space with people telling you what to do. 86% maintain an account there. TikTok comes next at 62%, followed by YouTube at 45%. Great, right? Because I know I can trust health advice from a teenager with green hair and 15 facial piercings with, get shape or die TikTok account. Huh? Really?
1: Partly sunny skies, 86 to 90 this afternoon. Wind to be light and variable. Partly cloudy with isolated showers or storms tonight, 68 to 72. Partly sunny, spotty showers and storms, 79 to 83 tomorrow. Showers and thunderstorms tomorrow night, lows near 70. Partly sunny on Wednesday, highs near 80. 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I'm Precision Weather Meteorologist Russ Murley for St. Augustine's local news.
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3: Accident-free out there right now. Traffic is loosening up on the Bridge of Lions. Heavy on Ponce de Leon and State Road 16 near 95. 95 through the area of State Road 16 both ways.
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6: Anvita. Hi, my name is Anvita Iyengar. I'm in 11th grade and I go to Creekside High School. I enjoyed school activities like Future Business Leaders of America, Model United Nations, World Affairs Society, and the Power of Creekside Marching Band. I play flute and oboe. One of my biggest accomplishments has been launching my blog, Diplomacy. I'm really interested in foreign affairs, and so it's been a great way to be able to express my passion and help other young adults connect with that. Being able to use that platform and accumulating 15,000 views over 90 days has been a huge milestone for me. After high school, I hope to study international relations and global business with a minor in Arabic to prepare me to enter the United States Foreign Service and serve in the Middle East. Someone I look up to is my best friend, Julia. She is passionate and kind and empathetic. She finds a way to bring out the best in everyone she interacts with. Thank you to my school, my family, my friends, and thank you to Beaver Toyota.
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0: 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Now, how does this work? 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Oh, yeah. 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
1: Partly sunny skies, 86 to 90 this afternoon. Wind will be light and variable. Partly cloudy with isolated showers or storms near 70 tonight. Partly sunny with spotty showers and thunderstorms, 79 to 83 tomorrow. Showers and thunderstorms near 70 tomorrow night. Partly sunny on Wednesday, 78 to 82. Rainy season is on its way. 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I'm Precision Weather Meteorologist Russ Murley for St. Augustine's Local News.
2: 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Over 40,000 square feet of fun, it's Best Bet. Traffic is loosening up nicely along the Bridge of Lions. Still seeing slow traffic along State Road 16 near 95 and 95 through the area of State Road 16 both ways. No major problems over on the Bridge of Lions. Still kind of slow on State Road 207. I'm Lisa Ruthman for St. Augustine Local News.
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0: Isolated showers possible through the night as temperatures back down to around 70, climbing above 80 through the day on Tuesday. A mix of sun and clouds, afternoon showers and thunderstorms likely. Some could be heavy. Showers ease up, more isolated Tuesday night, but back to being widespread through the afternoon hours on Wednesday. Low in the upper 60s and a high in the low 80s. 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I'm Precision Weather Meteorologist Phil Spivak for St. Augustine's local morning news.
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0: Partly cloudy sky with isolated showers and thunderstorms through the night, but much of the time it is dry, temperature near 70. Through the day on Tuesday, showers and storms more widespread in the afternoon, low 80s. They settle down Tuesday night, but fire right back up on Wednesday, low 80s. Rainy season is on its way. 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I'm Precision Weather Meteorologist Phil Spivak for St. Augustine's local morning news.
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0: Isolated showers possible through the night as temperatures back down to around 70, climbing above 80 through the day on Tuesday. A mix of sun and clouds, afternoon showers and thunderstorms likely. Some could be heavy. Showers ease up, more isolated Tuesday night, but back to being widespread through the afternoon hours on Wednesday. Low in the upper 60s and a high in the low 80s. 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I'm Precision Weather Meteorologist Phil Spivak for St. Augustine's local morning news.
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0: cloudy sky with isolated showers and thunderstorms through the night, but much of the time it is dry, temperature near 70. Through the day on Tuesday, showers and storms more widespread in the afternoon, low 80s. They settle down Tuesday night, but fire right back up on Wednesday, low 80s. Rainy season is on its way. 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I'm Precision Weather Meteorologist Phil Spivak for St. Augustine's local morning news.
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